cracking jokes in the corner of our mouths, and I feel like I'm laughing in a dream. If I was young, I could wait outside your school, 'cause your face is like the cover of a magazine.

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But this brought loneliness so far. 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

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Is this what life has got to give? 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

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Is this a dream, the dream ahead of you? Инструментальная музыка на радио Мегаполис.

It's a limit, set me free. What's that crap? I know it all. I got my own life, you got your own life. Be your own life, set me free. Mind your business and live my business. You know everything, Papa, know it all. Very little knowledge is dangerous. Stop for me, please stop.

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